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3: Then it goes a little something like this.

cigarette break. It's like 10,000 spoons when all you need is a knife. It's meeting the man of my dreams and then meeting his beautiful wife. And isn't it ironic?

forcing myself just to walk through the day, when all I really wanted to do was curl up in the corner and cry. Nothing had any meaning, I just think, let's give it another day and see if anything happens.